that mama, she got it sticking in the cameraman. Oh, we could have some. And he's up there. What's that? Hawaiian noises. He's banging on the bongos like a chimpanzee. Oh, that ain't working.

0: man.
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1: Yo, what do you want, man?
0: My girl just caught me.
1: You made her catch you?
0: I don't know how I let this happen.
1: But who?
0: The girl next door, you know?
1: Man.
0: I don't know what to do.
1: Say it wasn't you.
0: All right.

0: Eleanor.
1: Yeah?
0: And what was it those kids used to call you?
1: Ma!
0: The class mattress, that's what it was. Cut your hair, I see.
1: Yeah, you like it?
0: I liked it better when it was long.
2: She's gonna live forever.
1: I know.
3: Eleanor Sandhed i biografen 21. maj. Skab den perfekte sommerstemning med møbler og tilbehør til haven fra Jysk. Udforsk vores mange nyheder online og i din lokale Jysk butik. 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
1: Open up, man.
2: Yo, what do you want, man?
1: My girl just caught me.
2: You made her catch you?
1: I don't know how I let this happen.
2: With who?
1: The girl next door, you know?
2: Man.
1: I don't know what to do.
2: Say it wasn't you.
1: All right.

0: Classic Pop.
1: Det her er Classic Pop.
2: You can't touch this. You can't touch this. You can't touch this.